You know, it seems that God just cannot please man. But when it rains, he wants it to just stop raining. When the sun shines, he calls out for rain. We're crying for love, but we find it easier to hate one another. We need to build up, but we find it easier to tear down. But I want to tell you that I found out that there's another way, there's a better way. And in my own way today, I'd like to tell you

I couldn't come all the way from England without bringing this flag. I want to read something from Isaiah 61, is that okay? This is fun, isn't it?

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glory, the Lord strong and mighty, the Lord mighty in battle. Se'u she'arim rashechem.